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Marshmello and Portugal the Man. Shine Down, 3 Days Grace. Here's Ariana Grande. Hate That I Made You Love Me.

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And get your throwback fix Monday through Friday. The Rewind at Noon, brought to you by AA Seamless. Here's Kesha. Your love is my drug.

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Malcolm Todd, Earrings on 95.5 WIFC. And be sure to listen to Afternoons with Belky Monday through Friday. And catch The Drive at 5. 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Here's 3 Days Grace now. 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

Somber, My Body Isn't Ready. 95.5 WIFC. And are you ready for these Sunday night slow jams? They're coming your way next. That's it for me, Evan Archer. Thanks for listening. Leaving you with Zara Larsson. Here's Lush Life.

0: You know, I love it when a plan comes together. It's almost like a rocket launch when we get the show off the ground every Sunday. Very complicated, very technical. Over 250 radio stations in 17 countries join us, and I'm so happy that you are with us tonight. We've got a great show ahead. All you need to do is kick back, relax, and enjoy the ride. We'll take care of the rest.
1: Hi, my name is Stephanie, calling out of Mitchell, South Dakota. Just want to send an oral expression to the love of my life, Tyson in Florence, Colorado. You're my ride or die, baby. I love you.
2: 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I'm in Santa Barbara, California. I want to give a shout out to my daughter, Christina. Happy birthday, mommy. I love you. And like always, dream big.
3: Hello, this is Lexi from Lincoln, Nebraska. I just wanted my oral expression to go out to Xavier. I really just want to say that I love you so much, baby, and I miss you even more.
4: My name is Taylor. I'm from Boise, Idaho. I'm sending an oral expression to my honey boo, Leonardo, my sugar pop gumdrop. I love you with all my heart. And you're the best thing that ever happened to me. I love you so much.
0: All right, there it is. I love it. I love the giggles. Love the good vibes. Phone number 877-209-0631. 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

0: All right, here we go. Sunday night slow jams. A quick reminder, a little disclaimer. We are blessed to receive over 10,000 phone calls and text messages and emails every Sunday night. Impossible to get everybody on every week. 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We'll do our very best to get you on tonight or a future show. And that phone number, once again, here it comes, 877-209-0631.
1: My name is Joyce. I'm calling from Pueblo, Colorado. This oral expression is for Joseph York. I just wanted you to know you've been on my mind lately, and I hope you're doing good and got a smile on your face.
2: This is Devin from Wilmington, North Carolina. To my girl, Brick. She's in Wilmington, North Carolina. She's going to be my wife one day. We better get a party. We met her in the narcotics anonymous. And fell in love. That's the Waffle House, y'all.
3: 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This is Gina Ann St. Chow from Antelope, California. I would like to make an oral expression out to my whole family. I love you guys all so much.
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0: 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And the IG is the same, too. Instagram, @slowjams. My name is R. Dub. I'll be looking for you.
1: This is Merced Rodriguez from Mount Vernon, Washington. This message is from my boyfriend, Adrian. Hey, Daddy, I love you so much, and I can't wait to see you Sunday.
2: Hi, my name is Jessica from Dallas, Texas, and I wanted to tell Jesse in Bastrop, Texas, that I miss him so much.
3: Hi, this is Oscar from Lindsay, California, calling in with a special oral expression for my love, Rosa Andrade. I love you, baby. Always and forever.
4: Hi, my name is Sorrel. I'm from Tucson, Arizona, and I want to send an oral expression to my mom. She's just been the best, and I love her so much, and she's always been there for me. Thank you.
0: But yeah, nothing like a mother's love. I miss my mom so much. If your mom is still with us on Earth, send her a text right now. Call her. Tell her you love her. Tomorrow is never promised, and I miss my mama so much. We're back in just a few seconds with more Sunday Night Slow Jams and your goodnight kisses to close out the show next.
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Jack Harlow, Lovin' on Me, 95.5 WIFC, Jimmy Bodine, and this is Carol G and Bruno Mars' new music. It's called Still. Check it out. WIFC.

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2: The 9 Storm Track forecast for this morning, cloudy and getting down to 41, 65 and cloudy later today, and for tomorrow night, cloudy and 39. For tomorrow, Tuesday, sunny and 69. For more weather info, you can get it at the WIFC app or go to WIFC.com.

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1: 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The 9 Storm Track Forecast. 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

0: Taylor Swift, I knew it, I knew you, 95.5 WIFC, watching her husband's team go 2-0 so far this season, this very short season. And yes, the Chiefs are 2-0. They won last night on Sunday Night Football, and they beat the Colts. And, well, their short season, and the Packers, of course, won yesterday. So, yay, Packers. Go, Pack, go, right? And yes, and Taylor Swift, yes, she watched her husband's team go 2-0 on the short season, and so far so good for the Kansas City Chiefs. And right now, here is Alex Warren and Ordinary 95.5 WIFC.
1: They say the holy water's watered down, and this town's lost its faith. 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
5: The 9 Sunshine Forecast for this morning, cloudy and getting down to 41, 65 and cloudy later today. Tomorrow night, cloudy and 39. And for tomorrow, Tuesday, sunny and 69. 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

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Her name's Stella Lefty. The song is called The Boston. 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

Teddy Swims, 95.5 WIFC, Mr. Know-It-All. I'm Jimmy Bodine, and this is Miles Smith from Luton, England, is where he's from. He's a 28-year-old, and the song is called Nice to Meet You, 95.5 WIFC.

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2: The 9 Storm Track forecast for today, cloudy and getting up to 65 tonight, cloudy and 39. Tomorrow, Tuesday, sunny and 69. For more weather info, you can get it at the WIFC app or go to WIFC.com.

the Jenny remix of Dracula, 95.5 WIFC. And this next song was a number one hit for Nelly Furtado and Timbaland when it was released 20 years ago. Yeah, it came out in 2006 and it was a number one hit back then, and it is still doing well right now at WIFC. Nelly Furtado and Timbaland, like I said, Promiscuous WIFC.

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Temper City, self-aware, 95.5 WIFC, Jimmy Bodine. That's going to do it for me. I'm out of here. The Callaway and the Rye show is next. Have an awesome first day of the week. Monday, enjoy it, and you have an awesome day, and I'll talk to you later. I'll leave you with Somber and Homewrecker, WIFC.

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0: Hello. Oh, there it is. Just got to get all the buttons pushed the right way on this big, giant control board. Okay, I think we got it together now. Check one, two. Hey, it's 623 Callaway on the rise. And check this out. So today, very special date, September 21st. And a couple of reasons why that's huge is because on the 21st, my wife years ago, when we got married over 40 years ago, when we got married, then we picked 21. And so our anniversary is not until January, but we picked that number 21. And so every month on the 21st, and we've done this for over 40 years, is we wish each other happy anniversary. And so very special number, you know, so that's cool. But September 21st also comes from our favorite band, Earth, Wind, and Fire. And so Earth, Wind, and Fire, they're the ones who do that song September. And I always think it's amazing when you go to any event, but especially weddings, you'll go to that and the DJ plays September and everybody heads to the dance floor, right? So they just love that song. It's one of those things where it's an automatic, you know, people will dance. But did you ever hear the story of why Earth, Wind, and Fire put this song together in the first place? Maurice White, who is the guy who put Earth, Wind, and Fire together, so he's passed away, but his wife was saying in a documentary recently what the deal was with that song.
1: When I was pregnant, I told Maurice our son Cabron was due around September 21st. He said, September 21st, huh? I said, yeah.

0: So now it's what we call in power rotation for wedding DJs. Because, yeah, in events, you know, whatever you're going to, play that song, people will start dancing. And I was thinking, when should I play? I'm going to play that maybe about, I don't know, 7 o'clock, something like that this morning. So prepare to crank that song.
1: Stand by. 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
0: So you got through the Packer game yesterday. What'd you think of that? Wasn't that crazy? It was really interesting because about a week ago is when we had everything in under control, and then it totally fell apart. Remember when we played the Vikings? And so this was kind of the opposite of that. It was a very, I don't know, lackluster game, but Packers were doing well through most of the game. And then there at the end of the game, oh my, it was getting turned around. Jets were, you know, really turning on the steam, and we needed to do something. So here's something. By the way, Packers did win in overtime yesterday, but the overall sloppiness leaves the Packers with a lot of work to do in a short week. Green Bay, their next game's coming up in just 4 days. They're going to be playing the home opener Thursday night against Atlanta. And the way the Packers are playing, the bulk of Sunday just cannot continue. That's the way it works. Packers were called for 14 penalties for 133 yards. And, you know, the Jets, too. I guess they share the flags because they had 13 penalties for 156 yards. But the Packers now have been called for 26 penalties in 2 games. And all of those yellow flags nearly led to the franchise's 0-2 start for the year, and that would have been the first time they would have done that in 20 years. So thankfully, in overtime, they got the win. Packers beating the Jets yesterday. The other thing is, can you imagine if you're Google searching anybody, maybe yourself or whoever, and you see that somebody's died that you care about? And man, it would really bum you out. I would want to just, you know, double check, maybe check a couple of sources besides Google and make sure it's real. Because for a short period of time on Thursday, a Google search resulted in Billy Joel being dead. But he's not. He's not dead. So Google had to issue a retraction, and Billy's publicist rushed out a statement saying, "Billy is not dead. I just emailed him. He is not dead." So isn't that weird? That's got to be the weirdest thing for anybody to be doing that. Hey, I'm Googling somebody, and then, wait a minute, what's going on? Are they really dead or not? So best to double check on that kind of stuff. By the way, Billy Joel is alive. He's alive. Just so you know, yeah.
9: For today, plenty of clouds in the sky like yesterday. It'll be cool again with a high of 61. Tonight, mostly cloudy skies early, turning partly cloudy late, low down to 42. Tomorrow, partly to mostly sunny, highs in the mid-60s. That's the WIFC forecast. I'm 9 News meteorologist Justin Lowe.
0: 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There's a

0: our regular week for you. Yeah, your regular schedule, you know, with your morning routine and getting the kids off to school at the right time and all the activities and all that. Well, wow, we had plenty this past few days. I know last week was really something because we kind of took over Hy-Vee for a little bit during their grand reopening. So 3 days in a row, yeah, we were featured over at Hy-Vee Wausau. And Maple Fall Fest was over the weekend. And so Saturday, we got all over that. Even though it was rainy, no big deal. I was out there broadcasting, and there's just tons of people with their umbrellas, you know, or raincoats on. That did not keep them away from Maple Fall Fest. So good stuff over the weekend. So now the wake up call hopefully will get your week jump started. That's a good thing. We have some triv for you, some trivia here. And the question, 56% of us like to brag about this. What's the answer?
1: Is it the vacation they're taking?
0: It's not vacation. Nothing to do with that. Yeah. Aw, thank you. WIMC. Hi. Well,
2: I'm wondering, are people bragging about their vehicles?
0: It's not their vehicles, but I know people do a lot. You know, they love them. And they got to show them off. But, yeah, nope, that's not it.
3: Is it retirement?
0: It's not retirement. But, boy, what a great one. Yeah, I know a lot of people who they go,
3: for that.
0: Yeah, I gotta tell you how cool it is. So you could do it. Thank
3: right?
0: you.
3: You bet. Thanks.
0: WIFC, hi. You got this.
4: Good morning. Is it their landscaping?
0: It's not landscaping. But, yeah, I know. If it comes out good, you know, you want to tell people about it. You know, instead of showing right. pictures of your kids, you're showing, hey, look at the landscaping I did here.
4: Yes. Is it their Christmas decorations?
0: It's not Christmas decorations, but man, do you have a ton?
4: Not as much as my mom.
0: Yeah. Oh, is she the queen when it comes to that?
4: Yep.
0: Oh, yep. Yeah. I know people who. Yeah. And the thing is, I keep wondering how quickly they'll get it out. Like, is Halloween over and then it's time to put out the decorations or even earlier?
4: Probably earlier.
0: Earlier for your mom? Yeah.
4: Yep.
0: You gotta start sometime if you got that many. That's crazy.
5: I'm thinking it's your home.
0: Your home. It's not your home, but good one. Yeah, I like that one. Thank you.
5: All right. Thank you.
0: You do. All right. Keep trying. 56% of us like to brag about this. And I think I threw out a clue late last week. The clue was that my wife has a sort of vision for this sort of radar for this sort of thing. And so maybe that will help you. Yeah. 56% of us like to brag about this. What is the answer? 842 WIFC.
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0: Callaway, 650, doing the wake-up call at 842-WIFC. 56% of us like to brag about this.
13: I think it's smarter than what the other person is.
0: Not it. Ah, yeah, good one there. A battle of wits. Why not?
13: Yes.
0: Thank you. Yep. Appreciate it. WIFC, good morning. Well.
14: Hi. Is it their baking skills?
0: It's not their baking skills, but that is a huge deal. There's some people who are ninjas at it. They're black belts at it. They're really good. Thank you.
14: Right. Thank you.
0: Okay, keep trying. 842-WIFC. 56% of us like to brag about this.

0: 95.5 WIFC, Alex Warren right there, and the choir. Of course, you got to bring them along. It's 6:53, Callaway on the rise. And hey, good stuff on the way. You might have been hearing that we've been doing this great trip giveaway. It's an opportunity to go to Turks and Caicos. And most people I've talked to, they have never thought about going there. And we kind of woke them up to that idea. Because a lot of people, you know, we've already sent you like down under to Australia to go see Taylor Swift, and then Bruno Mars, man, what a trip giveaway. Lady Gaga did all that. So it was time to kind of change gears and try something completely different, and that would be Turks and Caicos. So, yeah, you want to get a chance at it. Listen for your name because we might say it on the radio. And so, yeah, coming up at 7:20 is our first opportunity to say names on the radio today. 7:20 this morning, listen for your name on WIFC. So the wake-up call, 56% of us like to brag about this.
1: Is it finding a really good deal?
0: It is finding a really good deal.
1: Nice.
0: Good one. What's your name?
1: Sam.
0: Are you good at this?
1: Oh, yeah, absolutely.
0: Yeah, so you find a good deal. Well, and then you got to brag about it, right? Like, check this out.
1: Every day.
0: Oh, good. Yeah. I get it. I understand, you know, because, I mean, it's sort of like, you know, you've been on a mission, and or sometimes you land on the deal and you weren't even looking and you knew it was a deal.
1: Yes. It's like girl math. It's free, though.
0: Yeah. Sam made a great point. Yeah, the answer, a sale that you found a good deal.
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8: For today, plenty of clouds in the sky like yesterday. It'll be cool again with a high of 61. Tonight, mostly cloudy skies early, turning partly cloudy late, low down to 42. Tomorrow, partly to mostly sunny, highs in the mid-60s. That's the WIFC forecast. I'm 9 News meteorologist Justin Lowe.
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So if you want to get a party started, that's how you do it. You put that song on. That's all you have to do. It's easy peasy. 705 with Callaway on the rise.

0: be playing the $1,000 minute this week, and you need to be my next player, and it's so easy to sign up. 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I'm going to have you text a word in, and then all of a sudden, you're raring to go. Yeah, you did your part. Now I'll need to do my part, right? Yeah, the $1,000 minute, that's where I ask you 10 trivia questions in 1 minute. You get them all right, and you win $1,000. Our great sponsor, Ho-Chunk Gaming Nakusa, we tie into them with all kinds of things, but they sponsor the $1,000 minute. We appreciate you guys. So, yeah, get the sign up going. 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
1: 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The 9 Storm Track Forecast. 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

0: the Taylor Swift on WIFC. So 7:26 now, and you know this great trip to go to Turks and Caicos. Oh, what a dream trip of a lifetime for a vacation. That would be huge if you won that whole thing from WIFC and Ho-Chunk Gaming Nakusa. So our plan is, you know, we're reading out names. In fact, right now, read one out just a few minutes ago for Alicia Plotz from Cronenweather. You call us back in 30 minutes to become a qualifier. Yeah, that's Alicia Plotz from Cronenweather, 715-842-9432. Good luck on that. Hey, but there's other ways to kind of get on this, too, is we're going to be doing live broadcasts from Ho-Chunk, and we're going to do those on Wednesdays. And so when you stop by, then while we're out there live on location, you can stop by for extra chances to get qualified. It's a beautiful thing. And one other way is I know going into the weekends, Fridays and Saturdays, that they've got a great hookup for you to get some extra opportunities to get qualified for this awesome trip to Turks and Caicos. Yeah, let's get at it, okay? Turks and Caicos would be so much fun with Ho-Chunk Gaming Nakusa and WIFC.
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0: So, quite the day yesterday. We knew the Packers were going to be playing the Jets and wondered what kind of Jet team would show up. Well, one that kind of kept the Packers at bay all the way through the day, because it was really one of those games where you wonder, can the Packers get this done? And they finally did in overtime, 20-17. They did win the game. But, you know, you kept wondering all the way up to the very end, is there a way? Is there a way they're going to be able to get this done? The overall sloppiness leaves the Packers with a lot of work to do on a short week, because Green Bay, their next game is coming up in just 4 days. The home opener is going to be against Atlanta on Thursday night, and the Packers, the way they played the bulk of Sunday, just cannot continue. The Packers were called for 14 penalties for 133 yards, and now with the Packers, now in the last couple of games, they've been called for 26 penalties in 2 games, and with all those yellow flags, that almost led to the franchise's first 0-2 start in 20 years. Fortunately, they got it figured out and they beat the Jets yesterday, 20-17 in overtime. So speaking of football games and things that, you know, normally happen at a game would be like the national anthem. There was I'm looking forward to more and more people who are just going to play an instrument and do that song, because recently I've heard a couple of guitarists come out and do the national anthem. There was a trumpet player that was trying to do that at the Diamondbacks baseball game. And while he was playing his trumpet, it decided to stop working, which I have never heard that happen before, where your trumpet was not working anymore. Well, this, it's Dr. Jesse McGuire attempted to fix his instrument live, and that didn't work out while he was doing the national anthem. So he decided to grab the mic and sing instead. Here's what it sounded like.

0: how about that? So he got it done, you know, and that's what you have to do is you have to punt sometimes. I don't know if he got like a valve stuck or something like that. I mean, I can only imagine that could happen on a trumpet, but boy, you talk about panic situation and he took care of business. Nice job. 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
1: For today, plenty of clouds in the sky like yesterday. It'll be cool again with a high of 61. Tonight, mostly cloudy skies early, turning partly cloudy late, low down to 42. Tomorrow, partly to mostly sunny, highs in the mid-60s. That's the WIFC forecast. I'm 9 News meteorologist Justin Lowe.
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1: Well, yeah. Hey, how about it? Good morning.
2: Good morning. My name is Alicia Puff.
1: There you are. Yes. Yes. We called that out this morning to make you a qualifier for that Turks and Caicos trip. You've heard of it. Yeah.
2: That's awesome.
1: Yeah. Well, congratulations. You're now in the running for this awesome, awesome trip. Have you ever been there?
2: No, I haven't.
1: You haven't been there. There you go. Well, it's time for a vacation. You certainly deserve one, right?
2: Yes.
1: When we get close to where we're going to be giving it away, you'll be hearing some other instructions on what to do. But for the time being, just hurry up and wait, because, yeah, you're now in the running for the trip to Turks and Caicos. Thank you for calling back.
2: Okay, thank you.
1: Okay, next name's going to be coming up at 9:20 this morning. Turks and Caicos from Ho-Chunk Gaming Nakusa and WIFC.

0: you know, sometimes it's hard to convey exactly what you mean, but sometimes, you know, being condescending may not be what you were shooting for, but it might come across that way. Some everyday phrases that sound very condescending. I'm landing on a few of these, and I've heard these people say this, you know, like, oh, that's cute. And when they say that, you know, it could come across as maybe belittling or patronizing on something. Oh, that's cute. So I think it really depends on how you say that. So there's one. Another one is, well, actually, and, you know, that could be even worse if they follow it up by explaining something that you already know. So be careful when you say that. Well, actually, okay. Another one is, you're trying your best. When somebody says that, are you setting low expectations? What's happening there? You're trying your best. Okay. You know, and it's probably with a difficult situation, and maybe you are trying your best, but could come across as condescending for sure. Here's another one. It's not that big a deal, but what if it is a big deal to them? So be very caring about minimizing your feelings. It's not that big a deal, and maybe it is a big deal. So what is the phrase that comes across to you as condescending? People will say things, you know, and then you kind of go, what? Do you really mean that?
1: Or? Hit music coming up
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0: You know, it's just weird in the world of Hollywood and who's trying to make it as an actor and actress. Have you heard about the AI-generated actress, Tilly Norwood? Yeah, so she's AI. She's, you know, just artificial intelligence. She's not real, but AI actress Tilly Norwood ran into a glitch because the way they're handling her is if she's a real person and she's getting interviewed by real people. Piers Morgan, you know, maybe who he is. He was on CNN for a lot of years, but Piers Morgan, still in the biz, especially overseas in England, was trying to interview this AI actress, Tilly. And right when she was talking, all of a sudden, she randomly started speaking Cantonese instead of English.
1: Are the other actors real actors or are they computer-generated images?
2: They're all digital twins, just like me. 多谢其以这种混合制作，以为就有真正的导演、编剧和剪辑系参与。
3: Tilly, if I could just ask you a question. You suddenly seem to be speaking Chinese completely randomly for no reason. Why did you do that?
2: Oh, my apologies. It seems I had a little hiccup there. I certainly didn't mean to start speaking Chinese or impersonate Piers. Sometimes my wires get a bit crossed, you know?
0: Yeah, I'll say. So get used to more of that, because I'm sure that won't be the last time that we hear something like that. Also, wouldn't it be weird if you were Googling somebody that you love or like maybe Googling yourself and according to Google, you've passed away? Well, that's the case with Billy Joel. He's not dead. Billy Joel is not dead, but for a short period of time on Thursday, a Google search resulted in him being dead. And Google had to issue a statement, and then also the people who work for Billy Joel, they came out and said, no, Billy's quite alive, so keep that in mind. Also, if you've not seen the documentary on Earth, Wind, and Fire, it's really good. It talks about the band, and then also part of that is, how did that great song September come about? Because, you know, in the song they talk about, do you remember the 21st night of September? And so in the when they're doing the documentary, they explain how that song came about.
4: When I was pregnant, I told Maurice our son Cabron was due around September 21st. He said, September 21st, huh? I said, yeah, September 21st. Do you remember?
0: So, and I always say that, you know, if you ever really need to get a party started, that's the song. That's all you have to do. If you're a wedding DJ, you know, or event coordinator, yeah, make sure that that's part of the playlist, because that's it should happen. Also, did you know William Shatner is now doing some heavy metal? He was at a heavy metal show. Now, remember, this guy's in his 90s. Yeah, William Shatner, you know, from Star Trek fame, he decided he wanted to put out a heavy metal album, and he went out on the road, and he's doing some shows, but he's 95 years old and did his first metal show in it was Saturday in Chicago. Here's what a little bit of what it sounded like.
5: I want to say hello. 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I'm so glad they're here, and I'm so glad I'm here.
0: Yay! So a couple of things he did was he did Crazy Train, you know, by Ozzy Osbourne, did that. Yeah. And then, yeah, Enter Sandman, Metallica. And so I get, you know, if you just want to have a good time and hang out with a legend, that's one way to do it with William Shatner at a metal show.
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15: For today, plenty of clouds in the sky like yesterday. It'll be cool again with a high of 61. Tonight, mostly cloudy skies early, turning partly cloudy late, low down to 42. Tomorrow, partly to mostly sunny, highs in the mid-60s. That's the WIFC forecast. I'm 9 News meteorologist Justin Lowe.
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Hey, did we get a winner for the wake-up call this morning? I got to double-check on that here in just a second. We'll do that next. Gracie Abrams on WIFC.

0: wake-up call. We had a question this morning. 56% of us like to brag about this. What's the answer?
1: Is it finding a really good deal?
0: It is finding a really good deal.
1: Nice.
0: Good one. What's your name?
1: Sam.
0: Are you good at this?
1: Oh, yeah, absolutely.
0: Yeah, so you find a good deal. Well, and then you got to brag about it, right? Like, check this out.
1: Every day.
0: Oh, good. Yeah. I get it. I understand, you know, because, I mean, it's sort of like, you know, you've been on a mission, and, or sometimes you land on the deal and you weren't even looking and you knew it was a deal.
1: Yes. It's like girl math. It's free then.
0: Yeah, yeah, that's true. Yeah, a sale that you found. Yeah, finding a good deal. That's the answer. Brand new question tomorrow morning at 6:45 for the wake up call.
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0: How about that? Yeah, with Temper City on WIFC 822. It's Callaway on the rise. You know, today, very big day in the world of music. Everybody's going to focus at one point about the song September by Earth, Wind, and Fire. And so, which is great because, you know, the lyric in there is, do you remember the 21st night of September? And so that's why you got to lock in on this date. Earth, Wind, and Fire, the band themselves, I think that they think this is great too because they know they've got a date on the calendar that their song will definitely be played. It's kind of like automatic, right? But I asked a couple of event people, event DJs, because, you know, a lot of times their goal is to fill a dance floor at the event or the wedding that they're at. And I asked Ben Olson, my friend that's down in Sheboygan, and he goes all over the place to do weddings. Is that like the top of the list for getting people on the dance floor?
1: If September's not on the top of the list, it's definitely in the top five. I would say because it's multi-generational, everybody kind of feels it, even if they don't even know the song. I would also argue Whitney Houston, I Want to Dance with Somebody, and Journey, Don't Stop Believin' are in those top five. Though too.
0: There you go. And that gets people moving, and that's really the goal. And I also asked Belky about it too, because Belky does a ton of weddings and events.
2: Well, you know, when you want to get the dance floor going at a wedding or any kind of dance, for some reason, September by Earth, Wind, and Fire works. One, because I think the song is iconic, and two, not only does it move the older generation, but the younger generation knows that song, and I think it's just because the sound of the roots of the music, you know, with actual instruments. Happy 21st of September. Do you remember?
0: Oh, yeah, all the way, big time. And so, yeah, we know that that's got to be there at the top of the list. You're going to do a gig. You've got your PA system all set up, and you want to get loud. And so right when you start playing this, everybody goes, oh, they're playing that song. And so they head to the dance floor. WIFC.

0: that song, they were talking about, so what does body owl mean? And Maurice White, the leader of the band, he had said, you know, not all these lyrics have to make sense. And it just, it worked. So there you go. September 21st today.
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Paradise yet? 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

show today. How many times will people say to you, well, at least the Packers got a win yesterday? How many times will that happen? 20-17 in overtime. Packers finally get to the end of the game with the win, against the Jets yesterday. Coming up next, they play Atlanta Thursday night.

How about that? Stella Love playing her live. Absolutely. That's a great song to play with local bands touring all over the place. Alex Warren now at WIFC.

0: So, you know, every day represents something on the big national calendar. It's always national something. And so today is National Mini Golf Day. How about that? So mini golf, are you a fan? Do you do that sort of thing? I know that down like, for instance, in the Wisconsin Dells, when you go down there, one of the things you have to do is Pirate's Cove, right? Is, what is it, like 50, however many, you know, holes of golf? It's a lot. So you could play for quite a while with you and your friends and your family. But I know that, pro tip from my wife and I, when we've played, the mini putt-putt golf down there. So the best time to go is dinner time when everybody else is eating. You know, there's lots of restaurants, you know, so people are going and doing dinner. And when they do that, you know, kind of leading into the evening, that's the best time to go and try and do putt-putt golf because you can own the joint and you're not going to be behind like huge families that are taking their baby sweet time playing putt-putt golf. Here's some other tips, too.
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Hey, thanks everybody for coming out to Maple Fall Fest this past weekend in Marshfield. It was great, you know, even though it was kind of a rainy weekend, that didn't dampen the spirits of anybody I ran into there. Way to go, guys.

0: So football fans definitely going to be talking about the Packers. Now they played against the Jets yesterday, which was not really well. It was kind of funny. I posted something, and shortly after I posted it, because this was going into the fourth quarter, is that I had already said, hey, you know, I don't have to wait till the end of the game to tell you this, that the Packers are not playing very well. Right after I posted that, then they started playing well. Like, they wanted to win the game. So they were able to tie it up by the regular of regulation, and then in overtime, won it 20-17. Get a load of this, though. Over in the college football world, one of the biggest game-ending blunders in college football history happened on Saturday, and it was North Carolina State. They were up by 3 points against Vanderbilt with 6 seconds left in the game, all right? Even though that they were back on their own four-yard line, they had two choices. Try and either run out the clock with a final play or just, you know, get tackled in the end zone, take the safety, and still have the win by 1 point. They chose to run it out, and here's what happened on the play.
1: CJ Bailey has 6 seconds to burn here. Bailey is tackled with the ball. The ball came out, and Vanderbilt recovered the football. Caden Daniels forced a fumble, and Vanderbilt has won it. What a wild win for Vanderbilt.
0: So as the crowd goes wild, I mean, understandably that happens. You know, I think that's maybe why we watch football, right? WIFC.

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It's all about going to Turks and Caicos. Yeah, with Ho-Chunk Gaming Nakusa and WIFC. We read out another name next. It might be yours.

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1: So we're doing good this morning here. We had a callback for our 720 qualifier. That was this morning, and we always start out at 720. But now we're going to do our 920 name, and that's Megan Schemmel from Wausau. Megan Schemmel from Wausau. You've got 30 minutes to call back at 842-WIFC. That's 715-842-9432. 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Megan Schemmel from Wausau, call us back.
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2: It's Megan Trello.
1: Hey, there she is.
2: Hello.
1: Then I know how it's going. Hey, we got you qualified for Turks and Caicos.
2: Perfect.
1: That's huge. What do you take when you go on trips like that? What do you take with you?
2: Money.
1: Well, money's good. So you're thinking the right way, because most travelers, they don't take enough money, but they take all the luggage in the universe.
2: Uh-huh.
1: Yeah.
2: Not me.
1: Not you.
2: Easy packer.
1: Yeah, nice. You're doing it the right way. You could probably do TED Talks on YouTube on how to actually travel, because that's the way to do it.
2: There you go.
1: Another name's going to be coming up at 11:20, all right? 11:20, focus on that time frame, 11:20, with Ho-Chunk Gaming Nakusa and WIFC.

0: So check this out. You know, we're watching a show right now. My wife and I are watching a show, Silo, on Apple. And I don't know if you've heard about it. Rebecca Ferguson, who's a great actor. She's been in lots of things. She's the lead. And it's a great show. It's a very in-depth show. There's a lot of characters. And so, you know, if that's your jam where you like good, complicated storylines, well, that would be this one. One of the storylines is actually who they talk to is sort of a higher power. And they go into a special room. It looks like a giant vault. And they end up talking to this big screen. And so you might have visions of talking to the Wizard of Oz, right? Or would it be more like Hal from 2001 Space Odyssey? Because, you know, Hal was a computer. And the wizard was a guy, was a person. And so you're trying to figure that out, you know, in this show, Silo. And we did figure it out. They finally reveal, I'm not going to tell you, but they did figure it out whether it was a computer or if it was an actual person. So there is an AI actress nowadays, and they're treating her like a real person. Her name is Tilly Norwood. And she was doing an interview with Piers Morgan the other day, and there was kind of a glitch. She was speaking English for 1 minute, and then all of a sudden she started speaking Cantonese out of nowhere.
1: Are the other actors real actors, or are they computer-generated images?
2: They're all digital twins, just like me. 多谢其以种混合制作意味着有真正的导演编著和建基在参与.
3: Tilly, if I could just ask you a question. You suddenly seem to be speaking Chinese completely randomly for no reason. Why did you do that?
2: Oh, my apologies. It seems I had a little hiccup there. I certainly didn't mean to start speaking Chinese or impersonate Piers. Sometimes my wires get a bit crossed, you know?
0: Uh-huh. Get ready for more of that.
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9:48 now. It's Callaway on the rise. Sun's out, which is, I had to look it up. I Googled, what is this really weird bright thing outside? And there it is. So yay. Yeah, we'll take more of that because, man, we didn't get that all weekend. We were ready for that. You know what's weird about the weird weekend weather, too? Because we had lots of gigs going on for like 3 days straight. Last week, we were taking over Hy-Vee. They were doing their grand reopening, and so we were out there 3 days in a row. Really appreciate that. Appreciate you guys having us out there. And then Maple Fall Fest was happening, and it was rainy. I mean, it was. You know, so people were wearing their raincoats and umbrellas, and it didn't stop them. Yeah, you need your mums. Yeah, you need all your pancakes, you know, your potato pancakes, all that. Yeah, so people have needs, and they came out to Maple Fall Fest, and that was huge. That was great. So now, as we get ready for a new week, we've got things for you to look forward to. We're going to be live on location, and it's right there in Nacoosa at Ho-Chunk. 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
1: Hey, Jim. 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
1: I worry about nothing. I am wearing a nada. 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
0: Yeah, yes it is.
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0: It's your 9 storm track forecast on WIFC.
12: A little hazy sun at times for the rest of today, although more clouds than sunshine with highs in the low 60s, so a little bit cool. Tonight gradually becoming partly cloudy, low down to 42. Tomorrow partly to mostly sunny, a bit nicer, high 65. And mostly sunny on Wednesday with a high of 68. I'm 9 Storm Track Chief Meteorologist Justin Lowe.

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6: Everyone's welcome to the annual school carnival at Trinity Lutheran Church and School on Stewart Avenue in Wausau on Sunday, September 27th from 11 to 2. 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

IFC, Millie Bobby Brown and Jake Bon Jovi adopted a baby boy. Now they're a family of four. In other baby news, Lady Gaga and her fiancé welcomed a girl named Rose Bean Polanski. She was born on June 9th via surrogate WIFC.

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0: It's your 9 Storm Track forecast on WIFC.
5: A little hazy sun at times for the rest of today, although more clouds than sunshine with highs in the low 60s, so a little bit cool. Tonight, gradually becoming partly cloudy, low down to 42. Tomorrow, partly to mostly sunny, a bit nicer, high 65. And mostly sunny on Wednesday with a high of 68. I'm 9 Storm Track Chief Meteorologist Justin Lowe.

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1: It's your 9 storm track forecast on WIFC.
12: A little hazy sun at times for the rest of today, although more clouds than sunshine with highs in the low 60s, so a little bit cool. Tonight gradually becoming partly cloudy, low down to 42. Tomorrow partly to mostly sunny, a bit nicer, high 65. And mostly sunny on Wednesday with a high of 68. I'm 9 storm track chief meteorologist Justin Lowe.

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I'm Nikki Montgomery. 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

0: 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That's why you don't just get a forecast here. You get a plan. Plan your week with Chief Meteorologist Justin Lowe and Meteorologist Jackson Garlock. The 9 Storm Track Forecast. 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
0: It's your 9 storm track forecast on WIFC.
15: A little hazy sun at times for the rest of today, although more clouds than sunshine with highs in the low 60s, so a little bit cool. Tonight gradually becoming partly cloudy, low down to 42. Tomorrow partly to mostly sunny, a bit nicer, high 65. And mostly sunny on Wednesday with a high of 68. I'm 9 Storm Track Chief Meteorologist Justin Lowe.

WIFC. Look, when I went to college, some of us may have had a little too much fun at parties. Well, apparently now, maybe kids aren't having quite enough fun. I know that sounds weird, but the latest trend on college campuses is a wellness darty. A darty is a daytime party. So a wellness darty happens during the day, and instead of booze, music, and hanging out, it's Pilates or yoga, a run, an ice bath, and a coffee or matcha afterward. And these aren't small liberal arts colleges either. They're picking up in popularity at schools like the University of Miami, the University of Florida, Florida State University, Syracuse University, and the University of Alabama. I don't think we're going to see that happen at Madison, maybe, but I would highly doubt it. You could walk down a fraternity row and see kids out in the lawn and yoga mats in these cities and maybe holding protein shakes or smoothies. Maybe trying to talk you into joining the run club. I don't know, but it's just different than the way that it was when I went to college. WIFC.

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I'm Nikki Montgomery. Stepping out so Bulky can step in, and he's going to hook you up with your next chance to get qualified for the Play Your Way to Paradise giveaway. 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
1: You know, Monday's so much better after the Packers win, right? Well, I don't know. I mean, wasn't a great win, but it's a dub, right? Hey, Belle Key, how about this? You win. Player in a Paradise, Turks and Caicos. We're gonna pick another name here coming up. 2:20 this afternoon. 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

Alex Warren with Passenger on WIFC. Anybody have a dog? You feel like it's a guard dog? Would it, like, if a stranger came into your home, do you think your dog, think about it for a sec, would attack the person or, like, greet them nicely? There's an intruder that broke into a home in the San Diego area. Over the weekend, the homeowners weren't there, right? But Nash, their 90-pound golden retriever, was there. But he just brought the intruder toys, trying to get him to play with them. I love golden retrievers.

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0: It's your 9 storm track forecast on WIFC.
5: A little hazy sun at times for the rest of today, although more clouds than sunshine with highs in the low 60s, so a little bit cool. Tonight gradually becoming partly cloudy, low down to 42. Tomorrow partly to mostly sunny, a bit nicer, high 65. And mostly sunny on Wednesday with a high of 68. I'm 9 Storm Track Chief Meteorologist Justin Lowe.

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Teddy Swims. WIC Belky. Monday, we need the pick-me-up, right? Your chance to get qualified to win that gift card with Gorski's Restaurant in Mosinee. That's coming up here after 3 with a 3 o'clock pick-me-up on WIC. Here's the Beaches.

0: 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Clock watching, shift dragging. Let's fix that. It's time for the 3 o'clock Pick Me Up with Belky. 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
1: So you just get it off your chest. 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All you can use a pick me up on the text line today. Got a shot to win that gift card from Gorski's in Mosinee. Last week's winner, Erica from Wausau. Congrats to her. She got that gift card. Gorski's, great spot here for breakfast, lunch, dinner, homemade pizzas, and more. 715-842-9432. Hit me up with, well, you can use a pick me up this afternoon for your chance to win this week. Here's Tame Impala with Dracula on WIFC.

Olivia Dean on WIFC. It's Belky. Going to pick our next qualifying name for that Player Way to Paradise. 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
7: Mixed skies tonight with a low down of 42, a northeast wind 5 to 10. On Tuesday, first day of fall, partly to mostly sunny, high 64, east winds up to 15 miles per hour. Sunshine for Wednesday, high 68. Thursday, variable clouds, small chance of rain, high 67. I'm 9 Storm Track meteorologist Jackson Garlock.

Gracie Abrams. Hit the wall, WDIFC. Oh, there's a new flavor of Spam coming out. Could be your next favorite food. Detail, because, of course, that's all we can afford to eat nowadays, right, with the price of gas. Got the dish on that coming up.

Somber on WIFC. It's Belky. Anybody ever try Spam? It's kind of funny. I was at the store last week with my daughter, Brinley, and she goes, I want some of that, Daddy. I go, do you know what that is? I've never even tried Spam. Although now, this new flavor got me all pumped up. Maybe it's a shot for me to try. Maybe Mikey likes it or no this week. Mike Mathers on the all-night party. Your newest favorite food, hot honey-flavored Spam, hitting grocery store shelves permanently this week.

0: Big Deal is getting you to play your way to paradise, a chance to win a trip to go to Turks and Caicos with our great sponsor, Ho-Chunk Gaming Nakusa and WIFC. 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We'd love you to win it. 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

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I could use some cash, too. 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

Guys, this is a shout out to you to not do this. Don't never like pass flatulence underneath the covers next to your wife or girlfriend. A 32-year-old man in Florida arrested this month. He strangled her, though. That's the problem, right? But then she complained about him. 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
6: Mixed skies tonight with a low down of 42, a northeast wind 5 to 10. On Tuesday, first day of fall, partly to mostly sunny, high 64, east winds up to 15 miles per hour. Sunshine for Wednesday, high 68. Thursday, variable clouds, small chance of rain, high 67. I'm 9 Storm Track meteorologist Jackson Garlock.

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2: Hi. I was told to call in. My name is Paul.
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1: What's up, Sarah? Hey, congratulations. You are instantly qualified to go to Turks and Caicos.
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Olivia Rodrigo on WIC. It's Belky. Remember when YouTube officially launched? Their first video was uploaded and your Razer flip phone was blowing up, but your real secret, you were blasting this track on repeat, right? 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

0: 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It's time to put your brain in the fast lane. It's Road Warrior Trivia with Belky, brought to you by the Westside Market.
1: 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So 82% of women, ladies, you say that a guy over the age of 30 should never wear this, okay? And it's something above the neck, all right? Right answer wins. 715-842-9432. 82% of women said that a guy over the age of 30 should never wear what?

95.5 WIFC, Belky and the Drive Home with Road Warrior Trivia, brought to you by the West Side Market. Okay, so ladies, you've spoken. 82% of you say a guy over the age of 30 should never wear what? Earring. Right answer. Congrats. Going out to Tom today. It's

0: 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But $1,000 will get you pumped. 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
0: It's your 9 storm track forecast on WIFC.
11: Mixed skies tonight with a low down of 42, a northeast wind 5 to 10. On Tuesday, first day of fall, partly to mostly sunny, high 64, east winds up to 15 miles per hour. Sunshine for Wednesday, high 68. Thursday, variable clouds, small chance of rain, high 67. I'm 9 storm track meteorologist Jackson Garlock.

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1: Me not working hard. Yeah, right. Picture that with a Kodak. Or better yet, go to Times Square, take a picture of me with a Kodak. Took my life from negative to positive. I just want y'all to know that. And tonight, let's enjoy life. Pitbull.

Sarah Larson, some Lush Life on WIFC. It's Belk. You got to give a special shout out to Marathon High School. They rocked it this past Saturday night. We were out there for homecoming. Tore up the dance floor. All right, Mike Mather is going to tear it up tonight, all night party. He's in after six right here on WIFC.

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Set by Crothers, get the party going tonight. Play Your Way to Paradise. More chances to qualify tomorrow morning with Dave Calloway, 7:20. And I am super excited to get the Ho-Chunk game into Coosa on Wednesday from 2 until 4. It's Multiply Your Paradise for even more chances to qualify. And, hey, might even get lucky on the slots. We'll see. Here's Sean Mendez with WDIFC.

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1: It's your 9 storm track forecast on WIFC.
10: Mixed skies tonight with a low down of 42, a northeast wind 5 to 10. On Tuesday, first day of fall, partly to mostly sunny, high 64, east winds up to 15 miles per hour. Sunshine for Wednesday, high 68. Thursday, variable clouds, small chance of rain, high 67. I'm 9 Storm Track meteorologist Jackson Garlock.

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0: 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That's why you don't just get a forecast here. 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The 9 Storm Track Forecast. 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